0: Sir, say. What's your 20?
1: 11 and 45.
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0: 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Unknown if anything's going on. It sounds like they've called twice.
1: Copy. Sorry, copy.

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1: Boy,
0: Nora, 9383 BBN, 9383, going to be northbound Highway K off ramp.
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0: 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We're on the bypass, Bianchi.
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1: No signs of any distress on yacht. 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
2: 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I'm still working on that name. I haven't been able to find anything in-house or online yet.
1: That's more odd. 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

0: 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It's going to be at 23011 Durand Avenue for a VIN check.
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0: 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Is that what your caller said? Copy.
1: 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That was Illinois 20, David Young, 20031, CY 20031, bypass Ann Arbor.

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0: I made phone contact. I want to meet with them at the end of the driveway on Yonkin. Get your address in a second. I just observed them walking.
1: Copy. Advise on cover.
0: Yeah, I'll advise. I don't think I'll need them.
1: Copy.

0: This is 68. The 28 for your gray Honda Odyssey is going to be Adam John Victor, 4232, AJV 4232. I found it in E-Time. It is current and clear listing to the mailhouse. You're welcome. Go ahead with it.
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0: Copy.

request of 5014 for conveyance? 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She's got an altered mental state. She has conscious and breathing.

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0: 81. It comes back expired and clear on a gray 2008 Chevy SUV to a Todd Casey or Casey Todd.
1: Yeah, sorry, what's the last four events?
0: 2818, 2818.
1: That's right.
0: You're welcome.

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1: 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Southbound 331, over. 8.

0: 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Passing 90S from there, blocking all traffic. You're still not in pursuit?
1: No, hiding in the traffic. She's traffic stop. They're all pointing to the military right now. There's one.

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1: As of right now, none of them are taken off. So I'll talk to them.
0: Copy.

0: 15, there's no issues. I'm familiar with one of the riders.
1: Copy, you still want cover, or can they disregard?
0: They can 22. Some of them have plates. I'm just going to be out speaking with them. They're all cooperative.
1: Copy, 5-5, also 10-8.

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1: 908.
0: Coming in from the coffee house, 492 North Pine Street for a general fire. I'm at the coffee shop main door. 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

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Can you make Newman in Caledonia? I'm sorry, 38 Newman with this all 7. Thank you.

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0: thank you. 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

0: 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I'm behind the bypass, south of Williams, Wisconsin Place. Item link of Paul, 8329, AOP, D329. 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

Channel 1 squad, for officer safety, city's taking a call for shots in the 1900 block of Hickory Grove Avenue, one heard on a raven. It's actually now pinging the 2201 20th Street. It sounds like a backfiring vehicle. 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

Happy.

0: Put me on that welfare and carry the tent up there for 4 hours. When everything goes on, preserve the
1: Did you see the last damage in the next?

0: Copy that. 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Do you want me to check hospital?
1: I'll advise. No rush right now. I'll be there shortly.
0: Come for things.

0: 710 and 718. I drew a photo on NCIC for you guys.
1: Copy, thank you.
0: You're welcome.

0: Have a good night. If I could, please. This is 908-907 for rescue. It's going to be at the Culver's, 1073 Milwaukee Avenue. There's an older male sitting outside at a table not feeling well. He's not able to talk or answer any questions. I can't copy you. Are you saying to hold it for 30? Copy that. 4-5, go ahead. A-firm, can you start heading that way? It sounds like we're getting a burglar alarm called in right now.
1: Sure, you just called another case report on the canine
0: assist. Copy. I'm just going to run down there to the call taker and make sure it's not a fire alarm, and I'll give you an update.
1: Good night,
0: 81.

0: So far, thank you. Go ahead, 905.
1: Payroll 154. I'll get rid of the caller.
0: Copy that, thanks. Dispatch 45, it is going to be a burglar alarm. I'm just waiting for the call to come through so I can tell you exactly where it is.

0: Dispatch 4-5, it's going to be coming from the control room for an infrared motion. No, please. Another.
1: 5-4, I'm in route there.
0: Thank you, 5-4.

0: Copy, you still on Area 16 when they call on, or are you there, Chris?
1: Yes, sir. Well, Area 20, all we got.
0: 10-4. Copy.

0: Doesn't work this way.
1: Todd.
0: We can Ida, Lincoln, Robert, David, and then go on there for a second.
1: Todd.
0: Union Strike 413.

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Both of them list to Carolyn Cant Jones at that address.

0: 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I'm ready.
1: Abby.
0: We'll find out.

0: Pat Sanderson. They don't have plate info, but they said that it's a rental of a lighter color truck, no maker model given. Happy.
1: I got into the ground itself. I'm going to start walking around, and I'm going to have my partner with me. So if anybody comes out here, they need to just be aware that he's loose.
0: Okay. I'm sorry. I copy.
1: Pullman, I'm about to turn on the Victor Road. Just wait for me at the gate. Don't worry, I'll wait.

0: That's 5015. How late are you here?
1: 2300,
0: right? Copy, dispatch 37. Can you take a look at the call I'm going to put up for you in 5015? For 43, the 99 is going to be out of Kenosha for suffocation and strangulation.
1: 50, copy. Do we have any promises around that address?
0: Stand by. I'll take a look.
1: Take 19,

0: 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Your radio's not coming through very well. Did you call 95? I can't copy your guys' radios at all.
1: How about now? One in custody. Can you contact Jefferson and see if they can meet at Detroit McDonald?
0: Copy that. In custody at 2203, I will call and see if they'll meet you at McDonald's in East Detroit.
2: Four five. We're walking around. We don't need to air at this time.
0: Copy 45.

They're still on the line with her. Stand by just one second. I'm on the phone with OJ.

0: That's 710.
1: 710.
0: They're going to be on the way to that McDonald's now. He doesn't know how long it's going to take them to get there.
1: Yeah, it'll probably take us about a half hour to get there. For us, so that's one.
0: Are you going to call in, Matt, or you want me to just put you in route?
1: We got to search him real quick. Call in route.
0: Copy that.

0: I'm on the phone with her right now. Will it suffice if I just make sure she's okay? She doesn't really want to talk to you.
1: Absolutely.
0: Copy when I'm done, but she did advise she's okay.
1: Thanks a lot.
0: You're welcome.

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1: I copied your in contact with the homeowner. Did you say that he's not there? The caller advised that they thought he was staying here, but I'll put it in the caller you guys tonight.
0: We're just converting the homeowner's
1: Copy.

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0: antics are just it. They're aware of one another.
1: Ethan, I did tell them you guys were in Ralph.
0: That negative forward coming. Ruby, they're coming.

0: The 557. So for like this guy is actually stalking her. She would like a phone call. I'll put her number in the call if you don't mind.
1: Yeah, I'm gonna head up to this. And I'll call her.
0: Copy that. Thank you. Dispatch 5019. Can you start heading this way to cover him for a direct auto sale? 355 27th Street. We got a call for an area check. Our caller saw two people jump into a pickup truck and drove off quickly with their lights off, possibly a black Ford F-150, last seen southbound on 27th. Go ahead.
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0: Copy. Sorry, I can't copy you. Can you repeat?
3: Did any of those plates come back to Timothy?
0: Negative. Not to Timothy, but they did come back to that address. One of them did, the Tom Nora 9091.

the sun set this evening. That one came back to a Prime Inspection Services LLC on a gray Dodge Ram.

0: Copy. Did you want me to update the address for the call or leave it as is?
1: Yeah, you can update the address.
0: Hi, copy. You're welcome.

0: dispatch 4-5 for reckless. I copy, you're going 42, good night. 5-7, go ahead.
1: 7, I'm not seeing anyone up here or anything messed with. It's a pretty big lot. They can call back tomorrow if there's anything messed up. There's trucks not in the area. I also talked to Crystal. You can clear that out. She doesn't want anything done. And you can put me up on that 330.
0: Copy that. Thanks a bunch. 219, I'll put you 10-8.

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0: east of 5030. Can you just start making your way over to 8920 Nelson Court for a welfare check on apartment 17? A female by the name of Lynn was making some suicidal statements to her son and saying goodbye. No specific plan was mentioned. I'll send Area 13 that way as soon as they call us.
1: Good work.

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City's got a call for shots on the 1600 mark of Emerald King Drive for one herd on a Raven. 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
1: Jefferson County said that you'd only be a couple minutes. They were just passing the airport.

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It's a welfare check at 8920 Nelson Court, Unit 17.

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Your 17's a VUPD reference. Her boyfriend hitting her, what's advice?

5519. You've had the area at 2853 108th Street, back porch, 76-year-old male, fell, bumped his head, forehead, unable to get up, conscious, breathing. Sorry, you want rescue to advise? It looks like he is, but there's a hospice nurse responding. Copy.

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I'm not able to copy you. I copy.

0: Is that 3-7? Do you speak Spanish?
1: William 453-530-695602.
0: I copy. Dispatch 49. Waukesha is looking for a Spanish speaker for assistance. We're still working on getting a location. Are we able to send 37? I copy.

0: But when I... Waukesha license is for southbound I-43 and Crowbar Road for a DUI investigation. Dispatch 37, what would be your ETA to southbound I-43 and Crowbar?
1: I'm at 11 in the interview now.
0: Do you know about how long that would be?

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1: Fine up there with them and tell me what we got. Too much rescue guys more info.
0: I copy.

37, your plate and party are clear across the board. 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Okay. 5-7, Rescue didn't provide anything else, but I'll send you.

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1: Go to Main Street by that North Shore Bank. 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
0: I got it.
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0: Waukesha County Jail says that he is not there.

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1: Hey, just to let you know, we're trying to get in touch with a sergeant over in Waukesha to figure out what exactly happened, so I can give you some more info.

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kind of was called APL for a welfare check out of our county. Break. This APL is for Lynn and Colita. Date of birth is 8/23/1972. Height 5'7", weight 187. Short, bright blonde hair, approximately top of the neck, eyes hazel. Known to drive an older Kia Sorento gray unknown plate. Last spoke to her son at 20:30 today. Stated, goodbye, I love you. Son said she did not mention a plan to harm herself, but called earlier, was crying and depressed. Kalika has a history of being highly intoxicated on prior similar calls. If stopped, check welfare and advise. And the state dealer, KBS 2771. Good luck.

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0: 15, it's unit D as in David, and the 17 is coming down to let you in.
1: I got it.
0: No problem. 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

101 East Squad, be advised of a safety alert of shots heard in the city at the 900 block of 11th Street, 7 to 8 heard on Raven, no calls in at the time, and a safety alert CBF 277-139.

0: good.
1: It's going to be at 180 Bridge Street, Unit 0. In the parking lot, possibly a van. Tanner White was there 30 minutes ago, left, came back. Now can hear someone screaming outside coming from that vehicle, also honking the horn. Thinks one occupant sounded like a female.

0: please.
1: We'll be on the Burlington call. 23, regular squad, your name.
0: A copy, 6-3, copy.

Press that 6-3 for a treat out. 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I copy.

0: centers of it. I copy. 380, you copy? Sorry, 360, you copy?
1: Okay, affirmative. 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

0: 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The doors are all locked.
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10-1 Squadron, it looks like we're getting a storm plate hit on a block for a Pennsylvania trailer, which looks like it's a possible match northbound on the interstate from the county line. Call Tom 161, Mary over 5.

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0: You on 25, dispatch.

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0: We have DMAD for a patient that has been formally trespassed, currently sitting in the lobby, not being combative, and wasn't seeing the Jeremiah Olson wearing black shirt and black pants.

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0: We're out with Gary Golden, 716-54. 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Gary.
1: Copy, I corrected it. 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Is it 180 Chestnut?
0: No, it's going to be that Nordic Ridge Drive.

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10241. Location, she's involved in a BD crash off ramp to northbound 20.

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1: 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Do I have to get on 11 or are you guys going to 20?
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2: He's at his aunt's house right now.

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1: U-35 for the rest of the investigator cars. Can you guys start making your way to 2524 Gene Avenue up on the north side? We're just clearing this resident, looking for our target. They're saying he's not here. He's at that secondary address I just gave you. We're just going to keep the air now until this residence is clear, and then I'll advise when we're good.
0: Copy.
2: Seven under Leo, heading to Gene.

0: quit drinking, Spark. 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
1: Copy, turn around.

Is that 1, 2, and 29 for instance? Be advised, we had a new caller who said there was a white sedan, newer with front end damage, recently, possibly involved.

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1: 655.

5135 to investigators heading up to that second address. 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We're headed up there right now. 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

0: Bethesda 710. 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Go ahead, sir.
1: 100483
0: is
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The first one was Elena at Blake Avenue. It's current no wants, and the other one comes back on a black BMW. Was sent to a Jose Leon Salgado party out of Milwaukee, no wants.

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0: That's copy. I'll change it to PD.

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2: I'm in
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0: 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I'll take the air.
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0: 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We have our target in custody. 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
2: I got a PD accident over in the parking lot of River Moines. School bus that back into another vehicle.

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1: Can we get a key card for the
0: DP? Heavy, do you still need the air with clearing the residence?
2: Yeah, Abram, we still need it. We're still clearing.

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1: Good.
0: Large snapping turtle that is obstructing traffic over at Bridge and East Chestnut Street.
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0: the back of it. Looks like in the main parking lot, it's a school bus versus an unoccupied vehicle. Equinox.
1: Copy, Rivermore, correct?
0: Correct. At 30802 Waterford Drive, Rivermore Country Club. Do you want me to call the 17? It says to come to the maintenance shed.

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Copy 4-1.

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1: Go ahead.
0: Weapons that wire down. Fire's already on scene, and so is We Energy. They said that a deputy's not able.

0: 235, my cell phone.
1: Good.
0: Last is Ayala. It's Adam Young. Adam, like an Adam versus Brian. B-R-I-A-N. He's a male Hispanic. Date of birth is going to be 8-12 of 2005. He's got a felony warrant through Sheriff's Office for child pornography.
1: I copy. I'll pull the warrant.
0: Copy. Once you do that, if you run me through the assistant OJ with the report, that put me 10-8 and then 42 the car, please.
1: Copy. Go ahead, 5181.
0: Just double checking. Do we have a patrol squad coming out here?
1: Affirmative. 2-7's coming.
0: 10-4.
1: And is Brian the target person?

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1: 711, case number.
0: 711, your complaint number is going to be 3095-3095.

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1: Spanish speakers.
0: I'll check. Dispatch at 50-15.
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0: 217 at 33729 South Lake Drive. Unknown if that happened from her car or home office. Could be a reference to theft of paperwork. Unknown when it happened.
1: Thank you.

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0: Okay.

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0: Scotty, what?
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0: I copy.

0: pickup.
1: From the upper community engagement, Winfield, elementary in Waterford. Yeah, route there.
0: Perfect.

Roger, 443.

register for SFMD 12. This is going to be in Wind Point area. Just east of Main Street on Three Mile Road, there's a tree that's down that's covering all the lanes.

Dispatch the 51st information. Sounds like Caledonia's going to stand by until you get there. I did try to call Wind Point.

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1: This is 43. 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

0: 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Very quickly.
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1: Clear 5030. I cover. You don't want cover on that 5013. This is the 38. Respond with 5013 to a 911 hang up at 21 Mealy Road. On recall, somebody answered, but they couldn't understand them, and they did try to call back three times, left a voicemail. Clement Century shows last time we're out here.

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Copy 3-8. I did try to a number again, still no answer. It was pinging to this location, running the Alexander that the phone was to in RMS. He's shown an El Camino Way address.

That looks to Timothy Lemire at that address on our. I'm sorry, you're at 2.21 milli, and this one listed 2423 milli. Okay, looking easier at all. I'll try the number one more time.

0: That's acceptable.
1: It's going to be a temporary site. I'm not sure what state, but 048-63143, 048-63143, 36 in motion.
0: Copy at 219, go ahead.
1: 10119 and 1997.
0: Copy. Were there any other squads on there? Dispatch said 3-8 information. It sounds like the person that owns the phone is Spanish speaking, and it sounds like he might be on the Crossover restaurant in Waterford. I'm trying to clarify the address of the Crossover restaurant that he's at. They stated that there's no emergency, so I'm just trying to clarify all that before I hang up the phone. But it doesn't sound like there's any emergency.
1: I got it. There's no answer to the door. We're trying to the property.
0: Yes. Okay, it sounded like, even though the phone was listed for an Alexander party and RMS, it sounded like it belonged to a David. Well, I'm trying to verify.
1: Here.
0: Affirmative, the phone was changed to the address when it called 911.

0: 7743 Frank.
1: Okay. That does look for that address.

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1: 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I'm just waiting on one of my partners to go through as well.
0: Are they already aware of the call, or do I have to just send them to it?
1: Nope, they know. I think.

0: 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He said he might have just started walking out of the house down Elmwood, so I'm checking the area here.
1: I copy that.

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1: Affirmative, I'm up.

0: Just a 908 info.
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0: I do see that he's got three. One of them's going to be body only. We think County Circuit Clerk, the other two through Walworth. Just let me know when I can send the hit request.
1: Go right ahead. I'm a Walworth, body two.
0: There was one for Walworth where it says in-state pickup only, but the other one doesn't say, other than it's not extraditable, so I'll have to send the hit request and see what the third one says. But we got the one that's body only through Sheriff.
1: Number two.

There's some static. Where were you going to be? Because there's a call. Okay. I'll get you covered because it's unknown if it's occupied and there's two campers that's on his property. Dispatch is 7711. Okay, you don't need cover. 7711, you can disregard that.

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1: I'm going to clear from here and go to 117 North Elmwood.
0: Okay.
1: 905-909, I'm out about. You want me to head over there? No, we should be okay with you.

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We saw a 403 Oak Hill Circle, 17, wants to turn over a bunch of 22 shells that are corroded. She feels like they're unsafe to touch. They're going to be in the basement. 403 Oak Hill Circle.

present the bad man for a VX. It's going to be 20th South Pennsylvania Avenue. Should be at the southwest corner of KPI. It's a black Ram versus a white SUV.

Okay, it looks like it occurred at Washington and South Slovenia, but they must have moved to the southwest corner of KPI. Stand by one moment, please.

Good. 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

0: I'm sorry, 710, there's a lot of static. 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
1: 6328,
0: Victor Mary, 7633.

0: 908 information?
1: Right.
0: So one of the circuit court is confirmed body only, and then Walworth confirmed one of theirs. They have a valid body only. I can't bring. Oh.
1: Yeah,

0: that was trying to reach dispatch. I'm coming.
1: I'll ask.

1009 information. We did have rescue respond to Riverview Manor. It's going to be for the 7-year-old male that came off and needed to be reattached. It looks like rescue's already on scene for 5 minutes, so.

Successive 7-10 information. Through fast people search, I was able to find a phone number for the female half April. Called her. There's a female that answered. I told her who I was calling, how the catheter came off.

0: Successor 7-10 information. Through fast people search, I was able to find a phone number for the female half April. Called her. There's a female that answered. I told her who I was calling on behalf of, and then she hung up. Now there's no answer, so I'm not sure if there was intentional or bad connection.
1: 10-4, do you have that?

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1: Miles in East 3.

Go ahead, 908. Of course.

Esquad, stand by for an ATL wreck of a stolen vehicle out of the city, Brink. Continuing ATL for a stolen vehicle out of the city of Racine. It's going to have Wisconsin registration, Adam X-ray, Nora, 6295, Adam X-ray, Nora, 6295, Brink. It was taken from the 1800 block of St. Clair Street. It should be a Savannah van. It was taken with keys. It's located at the Levi's for City Retain, end of ATL at 9.

0: 7.
1: This is 908. They are willing to meet at Chamber Corners 120 and 11.
2: Are or not?
1: They will.
2: Thank you.
1: You're welcome.

January 1st, it's going to be a phone call. I'll put the call to you, just read the comments.

Just at the 717. Looks like the mail has that call back. There's a number in the comments of the call for you to call. Okay.

7 at 5012. Had a full response for a tree on fire about 10 feet from the house in the 3400 block of Lathrop and Elmwood Park.

7 and 12, we're getting several calls on this. Sounds like maybe a transformer caught the tree on fire. Sounds like it'll be somewhere between Taylor and Saratoga.

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1: Turn over to Walworth and drop in.
0: Cabin Illinois. City squad in position for a reckless southbound 94. Taking a report of a possible road rage that occurred between a white Ford work van that has ladders on the roof of Illinois.

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1: 47, 43, South, 33, Springfield.
0: Come here, Fred.

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0: Good, Dexter.
1: Flying on the Road American plate, Tampa. 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I found it. Can you see it?
0: Desmond McHenry, what was that crash rate?

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Looks like that page is looking for a 21.

This is 908 First Redoubt. There's a partial tree branch that's blocking traffic on Edward at Chandler.

Okay. Copy.

0: calling us all static. I copy it. 905, it's going to be at CMH. It's going to be room G as in George 13. Crisis are requesting spots for a chapter for a patient that was transferred yesterday. He's been uncooperative but not combative.
1: 905, copy. 905, 908, GD, can we swap you out there?
2: Yep, they're just pulling up now, so I'll be leaving.

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0: going?
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0: It is going to be at Aurora Mount Pleasant.
1: That's a long 4 days. Get back to quick.
0: I copy. Are you 10-8 then from the tree down?
1: Yes. Yeah, DPW arrives on the

0: 15 for a parking violation.
1: Hold on.
0: It's going to be at 3659 95th Place. It's a blue SUV parked closer than 2 feet to the 17th driveway.

0: Thanks, guys.
1: Tom, Henry, Robert, Everett, Lincoln, King, Everett, Lincoln, David, first name, William. William, Ida, Lincoln, Lincoln, Ida, Adam, Mary, Bill, initial, male, Lincoln, white, male, date of birth is 7/19/84.
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0: I got me.
1: 219, Travis.
0: 219.
1: No plate, older model, Uber, Corolla, will be, come Main Street, should sell to Shirola.
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It's current and clear.

7-Eleven for a serum. It's going to be at Woodfield Elementary School for an 8-year-old student having a seizure, currently in the health room.

0: Helen Scott, 63, I cancel ETO. Continuing, it's going to be a cancellation for Lynn Ann Pavlika, date of birth, 8/23/72. 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And a cancellation, 11/36, KBF 277.
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0: 9-1-1, yep.
1: Right.
0: It's going to be at Browns Lake Golf Course. We had 2 9-1-1 hangups from this call. Nothing suspicious in the background. My partner's going to be trying to call the golf course directly.
1: Never thinking.

Hãy đồng ý. Anyways, my partner made contact with the golf courses, said they have a large event going on and they're going to go check it out.

Cubby,

907 for an abandoned vehicle. It's going to be a 369 Milwaukee Avenue. 17 is in the lower unit and is reporting that there's a white Dodge four-door truck with a mega cab that have been parked in his yard for 4 days.

0: time of concentration. Jeanette. Adam Zebra David, 8427. AZD, 8427. Currently southbound on the state at 331 over 8.
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10-11-5, we're taking a complaint for a make your own case reckless. It's going to be northbound 329 over 5. It's a gray Nissan sedan. 28 of Adam Paul Robert, 2305, serving in and out of lanes. 17 is no longer following any specific.

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0: Sir.
1: It's going to be at Pritchard Park, 2800 Ohio Street, by Pavilion 1. There's a female black with a shopping cart and a dog that's arguing and trying to fight the 17. Excuse me, a female black wearing a red and black sweatshirt, white pants, and a shopping cart with a dog. No weapons seen.

copy. Is it going to be for 327, the one that's flashing? I copy. 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It's a dark gray Durango, 28 of Boy Charles, Charles 1325, was cutting off the 17 and tailgating and appears to be following the 17.

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1: 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They're saying you've been 22.

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1: 62.
0: The 17 can no longer see the vehicle. They're requesting to meet at Phantom Fireworks.

0: Time's running. Good
1: night.
0: I know our canines are unavailable, but does he have a canine back? Here's
1: I'll call him.
2: I believe you're all at the jail.
1: I copy 81.
2: So they won't be available.
1: I copy.

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I copy.

10-11 for an ordinance violation. It'll be in the 600 block of Swan Drive, male white on a Segway is going door to door without a permit.

さあ、それは。Go ahead with your traffic if you're ready.

0: It'll be on 11 at Winsburg. Regarding 20 at Winn.
1: That's coming. Go ahead, 81.
2: That record's just going southbound. I'll try to get on at 11, 17 following again.
1: So he's going to be following in a white commercial van. Does not want to stop and sign a complaint. Their last name passes 7 Mile Road.
2: 10-4. You can put up.
1: Thank you.8162, running the plate at the 17 provided, Adam Lincoln George 7612 comes back on a gray Chevy Blazer, listen to an Addison Mayor party. And the 17 thought it was a silver Chevy Traverse.

0: Second two. What's the seven again?
1: White commercial van.
0: Now, are they set up? Is it a dark plane or?
1: We're still on the line. Let me confirm all this. I'm not even sure if they're still doing this.
0: Not far. We haven't seen anything matching that past us. We're looking all red stuff.
1: So. Confirmed it's a darker gray van.
0: Not far. Let us know if they have an updated location.
1: We're trying to get an updated location right now, and I'm trying to see if this other person's still flipping them off and not letting them through.

They're passing 329.6, and what I can gather from the call taker is that this other vehicle is currently tailgating another vehicle. Don't have that vehicle description, but it's actually touching the bumper, according to...

Reference buying a device to watch things through his router and believes it may be illegal.

0: doing?
1: Semi plate, cell phone 336 on the 5 on the shoulder.
0: I copy.
1: I had enough for a stop anyway.
0: I copy. The 17 stating that is the right vehicle.

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1: 600. Going Frank Paul, 326, 6-1.

Copy, anyone?

Tried knocking on the tenant's door and there was no answer. There's an elderly female that lives in that apartment.

0: Sounds like it was just going off in that specific unit. The alarm has since stopped, but they're still not able to make contact with the elderly tenant in that apartment.
1: Four eight 41.
0: 48.

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Copy 2-7.

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0: 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Then.
1: Car traffic stop for the operator. Could you confirm that you drove up to the hospital?
0: Just confirming that it's the registered owner of the Brandon Girls Party. Affirmative. It is due to noncompliance from an OWI.
1: Yeah.
0: It would also be first offense OAR.

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1: 3-5.
0: Manitoba. Tom Henry, 6892.
1: 36 and 1. I copy 36. What was across the street?
0: 36 and West.

0: Older male white with gray hair and glasses, been running around in a teal shirt and barefoot, 17-ish, just requesting that he be checked on.
1: Northbound 336 over 2 on the wall.
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happen, Olivia? We do have two callers on this. Would you like additional?

19 for a hit and run accident. It's going to be at West 7 Mile Road and 43rd Street. Suspect vehicle struck the 17. It's an older blue pickup truck. Open set in the back, last seen heading westbound.

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0: Sash 19. Just advising you that we got a complaint for the 4500 block west 7 mile road, and the 17 I was speaking to, I believe, is the same 17 that you're out with regarding her chickens being on the roadway.
1: Yeah, that's a good idea.

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1: 81.
0: Frank, Charles 36183, Northbound 335, over 601.
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7-Eleven or a restroom. It's going to be a 716 dash drive. It's for a 7-year-old, possible quad, severe stomach pain, and recent. Copy.

0: Go ahead. 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
0: It's going to be a 789 North Pine Street. 17-year-old son, Aaron Martinez, threw something at his mom about 5 minutes ago. They're refusing rescue at this time.
1: 10-1.
0: There are no weapons, unknown clothing description, but the Aaron party does reside there.

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1: Copy.
0: Well, I guess not. Now we're going to be at 336 over 9 on the shoulder.
1: Hey, copy.
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0: Go ahead.
1: 26-24, 625, 24, 625, all the 7 things are the
0: other squads.

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1: 81.
0: 6-3, D David. T Tom Q Queen, D David. You put us north on 336 over 2 on.

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1: Illinois play rainfall 360731. FC 360731 will be on the bypass underneath the Henry overpass.
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0: 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Copy. 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
0: You said you're available? I copy. 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
0: Copy.

17's going to be seen at the PD. 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

0: 6-1. I'm getting her, getting her back mount on file, clear.
1: San Bernardino.
0: Welcome.

0: Dispatch, just wait for auto theft attempt.
1: Right.
0: 1400 Leesburg Road. It's going to be the mayor repair. 17 reporting that his white 2003 Dodge Sprinter van was stolen by an ex-employee. I think it might possibly be close in the area because it looks like it broke.
1: You ready to copy?
0: Copy, 5-2.

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0: 5016.
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0: No issues. He was just asleep waiting for his wife to come out of the address.
1: I copy.
0: Any incoming 1022.
1: I copy 55, you come 22.

affects any vehicle squads for a reckless. It's going to be on the off-ramp, 11 southbound. It's going to be a make-your-own-case blue Silverado swerving and not maintaining lane while southbound on the interstate. Unknown direction further from there. The plate started with an L Lincoln.

0: I hearing correctly, there's a reckless driver eastbound on Durant from the interstate.
1: Hey, son.
0: I copy. You can put me on it.

0: 16, it looks like Mount Pleasant is also on the call with a similar description. It's going to be a plate of either Lincoln Sam 6751 or Lincoln Frank 6751. It was last seen eastbound on Durand, passing International.
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0: Copy 16, what's your 20?
1: Durant 87, he's all over the road. 28 of Lincoln Edward 6175 LE or LF. Both 1050, 1050.
0: I copy 16. Copy, blocking all westbound lanes.
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0: 1-6, do you want more than two additional? 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
1: I have the driver's detained.
0: Be driver detained 1530.

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1: Adam Mary Paul, 5721, AMP 5721. I'm on 15th at Main.
0: Copy.
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0: 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Would you be over to traffic, Grant? 7 and 8.
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0: Traffic.
1: 81.
0: Charles Mary, 565. UV Northbound at 334 over 6 on the shoulder.
1: Copy.
2: 16, anybody incoming can slow down. We have not seen something.
1: I copy. Incoming can slow down.
3: 28 auto is constantly ready.
1: Go ahead.
3: It's going to be Adam with Zebra Lincoln, 1582, ACL 1582. He can attach. He's going to be the operator of the vehicle that was struck.

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Is that vehicle operable? Stand by. 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
1: Wait.
0: Go for 4-8. 4-8 dispatch for update. We're going to move all the vehicles off the roadway and then get westbound traffic open.
1: Alright, copy. We're going to move vehicles out of traffic and then open it up.
2: Flight with dispatch.
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0: That'd be cancel next summer.
2: 17.
0: 17.
2: Can we go into the woods, Lily Lane address?
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0: 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You can come to it.
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1: I do.
0: 5-2.
1: 43, that employee stated that this white van, they're completely red cell white van, he called saying that he broke down somewhere on 11, so I just checked from the interstate to 31, and 74 on that. I'm going to start heading east. Everybody's not over there.
0: I copy.
2: 2A with dispatch. Got off the phone with the complainant, and he said that Jerry does carry firearms and is not cooperative with police. So I'll start heading westbound on 11 as well, looking for the van.
0: Copy 2-8.
2: And there was no known place for the van at the time.

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1: 81.
0: Freightway 18480, southbound 335 over 6 on the wall.
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0: That's the 2852 for an update. The 17, the 7, back with the plate. It's going to be Lincoln Henry 7997. Sorry, 7994. Lincoln Henry 7994.
1: 28, I copy, and then just look at the update I put in there as well. The comments.
0: I copy. Do you want me to register that address?
1: Affirm 5 2, see that, check that address.

0: something, Auntie. I can't be an additional.
1: Do you know your interior first?
0: I got it.
1: I just walked out the wait. Last hit on Rapid Drive in North Green Bay. It's on a flatbed. Tow truck.
0: I copy. 2-8, Patrick, you copy?
1: 2-8, I copy. It should be on a rusted, work-style white man.

0: 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That's Illinois, Trip.
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0: Adam Robert. 72988, AR 72988, northbound 326.8, right shoulder.
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I just added them to the comments for you to look at.

0: 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Dispatch to 5-2.
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1: Hey, Adam William, Victor, 3961, GWD 3961, 7 mile northbound off ramp.
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0: Department deal. Refusal on that. Send, I call.
1: I'm very supportive.

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I'll be at the Burlington Bay. 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

0: 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I just sent you the information for the on-call judge.
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0: 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So ambulance was being requested for a 40-year-old female with diabetic complications. Patient was combative, but now in and out of consciousness.

0: 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I'm going to be en route back to Mayor Repair to meet with the workers there.
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1: 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It'll be myself right now.

0: anyone.
1: Adam McCree, Paul, 6207, North Summer Street.

0: That's 3112.
1: Good.
0: I got a call for you. You said 1721 in reference to speeding around.

at 7-Eleven and 718 for a men's hug. 517 Fox Mead Drive, Unit A. This will be a 37-year-old male resident stealing items out of the garage, urinating on other people's clothes. Caretaker's been trying to calm him down, but he's not sleeping.

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1: William Tom 2364, WD 2364, northbound 336.8, Rachel.

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1: 743, we're getting a rescue run at 403 Harbor Heights Drive. It's an 87-year-old male, conscious and breathing with low blood pressure and low pulse.

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1: 81.
0: East. Sorry, T Edward, 7 East, 556.

0: That's hard, too. Do you want me to put you back on the extra attention and close it out?
1: Right, and it's
0: control with the original complaint of the body. Copy.

0: expense 905 for an update.
1: 905.
0: 43, the ping is now at the Burlington Library. Dispatch 28. There's an engineer call. Looks like 17 is saying someone's out with the vehicle at an address in

0: place is that?
1: Twink.
0: Yeah, we can have somebody head over there and take him into custody. There's a picture of him in the NCI detail. We'll have fresh charges for operating vehicle without owner's consent.
1: I copy. Twenty

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0: Chicago,
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I do. Meet up with the AOs and you.

0: Adam Young Tom, 7585 AYT, 7585 Northbound, 7 mile off ramp.
1: Copy. Southbound 23.

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1: Travis.
0: Boy Charles Eland, 1415.
1: Yep.
0: 1415. Northbound 326.8. 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
1: 5-2.
0: You can 22 the call for now. The suspect is not on scene. It's just a 17 at that auto body shop.

0: 5-2.
1: 5-2.
0: 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I'm going to tell you at least have eyes on that vehicle.
1: I copy.

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0: 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Could it be bypassed at Pine?
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1: Morning, Dew Circle in Stillwater Lane. It's going to be three male whites running, driving around on electric bikes erratically. It's an ongoing issue.

Dispatch 1-2. What kind of vehicle are you out with?

6-1 for a frog. Lake Hills Drive, 17 wants to be seen referencing.

Going to be the on-ramp to northbound. 17 is pulled up onto the shoulder. Sensation needs an officer to block traffic. It's going to be a black vehicle on court.

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$50.12 per conveyance. It's going to be at the jail. They need an inmate that's being released. 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

0: dispatch all west squads reporting to you. We're getting a reckless driver, Lakeshore Drive and Wilson Street, the red Honda Civic running stop signs and speeding. Last seen heading southbound on Lakeshore. It's going to be an Illinois plate. Frank Roberts, 68065.
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0: happened to 17 is willing to make a statement.
1: 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Take a look at it.
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0: I dropped the restart on my computer, and I'll give the 17 and 21.

Dispatch 718 for a civil trouble. Seventeen wants a 21 in reference to having issues with her boyfriend's mom and boyfriend's sister threatening her and other friends saying they're going to shoot her.

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1: What am I, Jimmy?

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1: Can I have contact at 30220 Poplar Drive in Burlington? Supposedly where an internet package got delivered. What's the fault account?
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1: Six one dispatch, you can put 66 on it, 8 would be.
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1: Robert 500-4257, 178903.
0: Copy. Copy. That's the party I have. Is the owner of that property, she's going to be valid and clear. I'm sorry, she's going to be the occupant of that property, valid and clear.

Copy.

Next one. Can you put us clear of the residence? I'll come down and call and can you send me a message, please? Copy.

0: That's 718. Are you able to break for a 911 hang up?
1: Affirmative. I was going to go to the residence, but go ahead with the 911 and actually at the PD and at the 17 here.
0: Copy. It's going to be 28023 Kramer Drive, the crossover pub and cantina. We got a caller that's called 69 from a 911 prefix and not

0: to?
1: Boy, I'm Jordan, 493-DD-493, going to be southbound, going to be 334-2 on the wall.
0: Copy.

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0: I copy.

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Copy, I got a call for you for an animal complaint in the 400 block of Kittle Lane. It's going to be a male and female one, two large German Shepherds.

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0: 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I'll see if 9 has anyone available.

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0: It's going to be at the Walmart. Two kids in the car screaming on the home and pharmacy side with the black Dodge Durango and the handicap, and the kids look young. It's going to be Wisconsin 28, Adam Victor George, 1481.

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0: 35720 ET 35720. Southbound 329, I believe, over feet. On the wall.
1: Copy. Dispatch 55 for a rescue.

0: Lincoln.
1: Adam Frank. Yeah.
0: You really know that. Copy. 219, I have that coming back to, looks like a Jacob Brown, possibly Raymond first name.